592K, and today, what up? I'm Otis. So we're past the 4th of July, but is it too soon for Halloween? Hobby Lobby doesn't think so. They've got the decorations out I saw the other day. I'm here for it. All the scary stuff, though it's a little weird to have skeletons in your yard in 90-degree temperatures. Just looks like somebody died from the heat.

Random moment in time, I had pasta with Harry Styles at like 2 a.m. in L.A. It's a long story. It's B98.5. 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
18: It's terrible.

Holy cow, there were some great shows in Atlanta this weekend, and I got to go to none of them. I'm jealous. Ariana Grande was here for two nights. Train, Neo, and Akon, not together, but they were both in last night. Gosh, so jealous of everybody I've seen on social media putting up videos. I'm at Otis_OSHA. You want to find me? Post.

Imagine putting in over a decade of service only to be fired for allegedly stealing a cookie that you could prove you didn't steal. I got to tell you this story next on B98.

fired for stealing a cookie after over a decade of service. Sounds legit with these companies, right? B98.5 happened to a Kentucky Ford worker who his company said they caught him on video stealing a cookie from the self-service break room. He could prove on his bank statement he didn't steal the cookie. He's a diabetic. He needed some sugar quick. Paid for the cookie, but the kiosk malfunctioned. They figured it all out and said, oh, you can come back to work now. He's like, nah, I'm good.

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I get it. It was sort of like our royal wedding, Travis and Tay-Tay, but people are paying hundreds of dollars for trash from outside the venue. I just found some. Walgreens bag. Anybody? It's B98.5.

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0: 92.5, 90s 2K today. Hey, I'm Otis. You had a bit of an embarrassing moment in the bathroom. What happened?
1: So I was finishing up a deuce, go to the, wash my hands, and this guy walked in, and he walked into the stall that I just walked out of, and turned around and came back out of that stall and went into the next one. And I'm still sitting there washing my hands.
0: He's like, whoa, nope. Oh.
1: Yes.
0: Napalm in there. Definitely did.

We've got a dog, but we keep negotiating different animal types. Bunny's on the latest list for us at our house. 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

Apparently, people in my neighborhood still celebrating 4th of July from a week ago. It's B98.5. Now that we're past the 4th, I'm okay with Halloween stuff starting to come out. But I draw the line when I saw Christmas stuff in stores already. No way. 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
2: Ken, you need forgiveness from your boss. What's her name? Lucy?
3: Yeah.
2: How did your work trip get out of control? 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
3: I'm in sales. 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
2: How much money did you spend?
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4: $2,500? Oh, I understand the cost of doing business, but how in the world do you get a $2,500 bill?
5: Well, if you're at like a club or a fancy bar, they always increase the price of a bottle of wine or champagne.
3: The client just kept ordering these expensive bottles of wine, and what am I supposed to do? Say no? I mean, you know, I want to get the order.
2: Well, you say you got fired over this.
3: Yeah.
2: I would sue them. Like, I traveled on my own time, went away from my family, entertained our clients who ordered all this booze, and now I'm out of a job. It's unfair. Right.
3: I mean, I have a pregnant wife at home.
4: Jeez.
2: That's what I'm talking about.
4: Mm. Company policy is company policy. If you weren't authorized to spend that kind of money.
3: Nobody told me I wasn't authorized.
4: So what do we do? Do we call Lucy and say, you're sorry you did that?
3: I just need my job back. My wife is due in a few months here, and I'm not going to have health insurance.
2: Oh, my gosh. This is terrible.
4: Does your wife know you got let go? Because that is not something, Kara, I'd imagine a pregnant woman would want to
5: find out. Oh, heck no.
3: No. She doesn't know yet. I'm just trying to fix this situation, and that's why I need your help.
2: All right, Ken, give us a couple of minutes. We'll get your old boss on the phone and try to talk some sense into her, okay?
3: Thank you.
2: We will talk to her next on the Tad, Drex, and Kara Show.
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2: Just talking to Ken, went out of town on a work trip. Client ended up running a $2,500 bar tab. Whoa. When he brought his expense report to his boss, she fired him on the spot. Oh, he's got a pregnant wife due in a couple of months, no health insurance, needs forgiveness, and his job back. Ken, she won't know you're on the line when we talk to her.
3: Okay.
4: Hello?
2: Good morning, Lucy. This is Tad, Drex, and Kara calling from B98.5. How are you?
4: I'm doing well. What's going on?
2: We are calling on behalf of an employee named Ken, who has a pregnant wife due in a couple of months and got fired because of something that was completely out of his control.
4: He chose to violate policy.
2: How is a client ordering a bunch of booze violation of policy? He was supposed to be entertaining this person.
4: Oh,
2: or these people. No. I'm hoping it's these people.
4: Well, yeah, no, the $2,500 in booze was absolutely not something I wanted to see on an expense report, but that's not why he was fired. He was fired for something he did once he got home.
5: So you're not upset about the expense report?
4: Well, I'm not thrilled, but no, right. That's not why he got fired.
5: And I'm curious, too, has the client signed the deal? Maybe that would help?
4: Not yet. Oh. And he's not returning my phone calls yet either. Oh, so I'm not entirely sure what Ken did on this trip besides bankroll a very expensive weekend.
2: Oh, boy. It'd be a good time to bring Ken on. He's on the line with us. Ken, what is she talking about? Tell us about your expensive weekend.
4: Do you not remember the trip to...
3: Yeah, I had lunch at the airport after I landed.
4: Ken, when you return home, once you land the plane, your travel is over. We've talked about this multiple times.
2: This is not the first time, Lucy?
4: This is about the sixth time. And it's one thing when you're traveling and you're in a layover and that's the option. But the plane has landed in your hometown. You're off the clock with me. I'm not footing your dinner.
2: Right. Wheels down at Hartsfield. You get off that plane. Business trip over.
5: Is that what we're arguing about?
2: I mean, I'm trying to understand this. Parking, yes.
3: I mean, it's like 20 bucks.
5: Ted, do you agree with Lucy that if you go on a work trip, you come back, you land. The minute you get off the plane, the company's no longer responsible for any of your travel or meals or anything like that.
2: The trip is over when the tires touch the ground.
3: I mean, but we're talking about 25 bucks.
5: So you don't, you know? But hold on, Ted, I'm trying to understand. You don't think that the company, if you're traveling, that even if you get in at noon on a Thursday, you land, you don't think that the company's responsible to pay for your lunch?
2: You've talked about it multiple times and he's still doing it.
3: I was hungry.
4: Well, pack a granola bar or hit a drive-thru on your way home. It's not my problem.
2: Ken, I was feeling bad for you, and I still do, actually, in many ways, because it stinks that you lost your job.
3: I'll never do it again, okay? I promise.
4: Just like you promised me the last four times. Good luck.
2: Lucy, this is a feature, as I told you, called Forgive and Forget. Ken was hoping to get your forgiveness, maybe get his job back. He does have a pregnant wife at home, no health insurance.
4: Well, unfortunately, he should have made better choices. That's not my responsibility to bear.
0: Grab another coffee. 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
1: 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More showers, thunderstorms this afternoon and early evening with a high of 82, 71 now in Conyers. Braves beat the Cardinals 4-3. They're off for the All-Star break. That's Tuesday night. Next World Cup game will be France and Spain Tuesday, and then England and Argentina from here at Atlanta Stadium Wednesday at 3 o'clock. What's going on, Kara?
2: This parenting habit absolutely refuses to disappear, and the numbers are shocking. I'll tell you what younger moms and dads are admitting to doing to their kids in just a second, but this is something we've all wanted to do at one time or another. Stick our heads out of the sunroof of the car while it's moving.
3: For sure.
2: And while it seems to be an innocent thing, when Britney Spears does it, it makes national news for whatever reason.
3: Because she's not a child.
2: Well, you can still have a child and want to stick your head out the sunroof.
3: No.
2: Who didn't want to see themselves like in a limousine hanging out with their friends on the way to prom or whatever, sticking their heads out the sunroof?
1: Just say she's got a child.
3: No, I mean, that's a child move to like stick your head.
1: She is a child.
3: She isn't a child.
1: Like, she is a child.
3: But she is a child, yeah.
1: But she's not a child.
3: Right.
2: I think people need to just leave Britney alone. This was 2 minutes. She was in traffic. She stuck her head out the sunroof to see what was going on. She wasn't being wild and crazy. And she's actually had to get online to defend herself and say, nothing is as it seems. It was just a couple of seconds.
1: She wasn't driving with her feet. She was in the passenger seat.
2: Right.
1: And of her repertoire of things that she's done, this is nothing.
2: Exactly.
3: Yeah.
2: I feel like people are just waiting for her to slip up. Any little thing is enough to just throw her under the bus and to keep this whole thing like Britney's crazy.
1: Like, we should be praising her for getting a driver.
2: Yes.
1: We've been waiting for that to happen for years.
3: Okay.
1: Her and Justin Timberlake and anybody who's ever been pulled over for DUI, get a driver.
2: Please.
1: You're rich.
3: Yeah.
1: You can afford it.
3: Tiger.
1: Yeah, Tiger Woods, exactly. Like, what is this?
3: Yeah.
1: And if you really need to drive drunk, go to a racetrack and drive drunk at the racetrack.
3: By yourself.
1: A closed course.
2: By yourself.
1: You can afford to rent that.
2: Well, changing the subject here. Did you guys spank your kids, or were you spanked as a child?
1: Wow, you got very serious right
2: there. I know. It's
1: almost
2: Britney
1: accusatory.
2: Needs a spanking.
3: Right?
1: I was threatened with a spanking, but would never spank my kids. There's no need for it.
3: Yeah, I was spanked, and then I think I've only had to spank every two or three times, and then after that, the fear of it alone.
2: So most of us vowed to never spank our kids, especially if we were spanked as children. But a huge amount of millennial and Gen Z parents admit to full force spanking their kids and believe that it's actually necessary to raise a child properly these days.
1: I'm assuming that these are young parents who don't understand that you can do it without spanking. Drex.
3: Yeah.
1: When you spanked your daughter three times, did you do it in anger?
3: No, I mean, it was a spare the rod, spoil the child kind of thing. No.
2: Yeah.
3: I mean, but all children need to be disciplined differently. Even I'll bet parents that have two or three kids, one probably doesn't need to be spanked. The other absolutely needs. You know, there are some kids that just need to be spanked.
2: 100%. Yeah. My youngest brother was the same way.
3: Yeah.
2: He was one of those kids that you tell him not to do something and he would stare you right in the eye and do exactly what you told him not to do.
1: So, yeah, it's a last resort, right?
2: Yeah. My parents had taken one of those, remember those old school like paddles that had the elastic string and then a rubber ball on the end?
3: Oh yeah.
2: They ripped that elastic string and that ball off of that thing, and they went to town on his little tail.
1: Did they drill holes in it to eliminate
2: for the air resistance?
1: Wind resistance. Make sure you got it good.
3: Some kids need to get spanked. It's not that big of a deal.
1: I've actually gone the opposite way where I've joked about spanking my kids so often that if I were to spank them, they would laugh.
3: Right.
1: So. Plus, I just don't have much force in these hands.
0: There's more of Tad, Drex, and Kara coming up.
4: Oh, yes.
0: And here's what they'll be talking about.
1: So if you go off on business, you go away on a trip or whatever, you come back, when does the trip end? It matters to your HR department and your boss when the trip ends, because It's a fuzzy area, apparently. Mm. I think it's obvious, but we'll discuss that coming up in 6 minutes.
0: From the Kenya DeVall, One Call That's All Traffic Center.
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18: Patchy fog to get this week started. Otherwise, more showers and thunderstorms expected, especially by the middle of the day, lasting through the early part of the evening. Temperatures will be not as hot, with highs only in the lower 80s for this Monday. I'm Severe Weather Team 2 meteorologist Jennifer Lopez for B98.5.
1: 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Tad Rex and Kara, B98.5. We were good.

0: B98.5, 92K, and today, pair of tickets to see Melissa Etheridge at Chastain Park August 7th. You can win those coming up at 6:25. You go on a business trip, your company pays for your expenses.
1: Sure.
0: But are they also expected to pick up lunch at the airport once you land? Once you're home, are they also paying for your stuff?
1: So it's like, when does the business trip end?
0: Yeah. Right. This came up on Forgive and Forget. Ken was warned about this several times and ultimately fired for doing it. Jason in Atlanta?
2: I see what he was attempting to say. Well, I'm still technically, I haven't made it to my driveway.
1: Right.
2: But you're home. Dude, you just spent $2,500. Why would you not just spend $20 at Willie's? You know what I'm saying? Of your own money. I mean, you've had a good weekend on the company. Dude, pay $20 and go home. I mean, so
0: he should have eaten at the airport wherever he was visiting. If you're in Tampa, have your meal there. So you can't say like, oh, I got home and it was noontime and I was hungry. Too bad, dude. Poor plan.
2: Yeah, you know, and he actually could have gotten that to go from there and brought it home if that was the case.
0: Sure.
2: It was a plane or whatever. So yeah, so exactly, I agree.
3: So what if he was at Willie's waiting for his food and opened up his laptop and did some work? Would that make a difference? Would that still count as being on the work trip?
0: Sure. I'm working right now. So what's stopping me from ordering Grubhub, having them deliver food to me right now?
3: Well, the and company's not going to pay for it because you're not on a travel day because we are at the station.
1: Yeah,
3: like,
1: you
3: are not traveling.
1: Yeah. Mm-hmm.
2: It wasn't a big enough amount to make a big deal of it. But, I mean, in this case, it sounds more like principle.
0: Yeah, I was being sarcastic. It's just ridiculous. Once you're back in town, you're done.
1: Well, to your point saying, okay, you're here at the radio station right now. Shouldn't the radio station be paying for your food? And the answer is no, because you could have brought food from home.
3: Right.
1: If you're on a business trip or landing and getting off a plane, you don't have that opportunity.
3: Exactly.
0: But you're going home. Like, fine. If you're taking an Uber or public transportation to get back home, that's fine. But once wheels down, you're off the clock. You can just all you've got left is that Uber to get home.
3: If it's still considered to be a work day, then you're not off the clock. Like, they should still just pick up your lunch. How much was it? $20? Come on.
0: 404-741-0985. 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She says she takes it to extreme. Forget about lunch. What she considers a travel day.
1: Ooh.
0: Coming up next, Tad, Rex, and Kara show.
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24: weather. Patchy fog to get this week started. Otherwise, more showers and thunderstorms expected, especially by the middle of the day, lasting through the early part of the evening. Temperatures will be not as hot, with highs only in the lower 80s for this Monday. I'm Severe Weather Team 2 meteorologist Jennifer Lopez for B98.5.
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0: 98.5 with our pet of the month from Fur Kids Animal Rescue. This month, it's Grandpa, 10-year-old cat. Looks like he's wearing a tuxedo.
1: Is he smoking a pipe, too?
0: You can meet Grandpa and maybe give him a nice few final years.
1: A Werther's original.
0: 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If you go out of town on business, once you get back, trip is over. It's not a travel day. It is trip is over. Now you're on your own dime.
1: You say once you get back, meaning once the plane hits the tarmac, not once you walk through your front door.
0: You're not allowed to get willies at the airport when you're on your way home. It's nuts. Allie and Conyers.
2: I travel every now and then for work, and I believe that it's a travel day until you get home. And the company should pay for everything. So that's food in the Atlanta airport or picking up a pizza on the way home.
3: Ooh.
0: A pizza for the family?
2: Yeah, you're there for work.
0: So are you stopping at gas on the way home?
2: I mean, I drove to the airport to go on my company trip, so yes.
0: You're on the company time. You're on the company dime.
2: That's right.
0: So you could conceivably, you have a morning flight. You land at 7 a.m. Mm-hmm. Pick up breakfast at the airport. Don't even go home. Maybe that day, would your lunch be?
2: Yeah. I mean, if I haven't gotten home, it's still considered a travel day because my day has been dedicated to work.
0: Oh,
2: and
0: this is crazy talk.
2: Well, Todd, I mean, you're a DJ. You don't know how it works.
0: I don't understand business. All he needed to do was get one of those snack boxes on the plane. Would have been fine. Expense that. But Willie's at the airport when you've landed? No.
1: All these logistics. I mean, maybe it's a blessing.
0: It's not that hard to understand.
1: I know, but we're splitting hairs now.
0: Melanie, you just heard Allie picking up pizza for her family on the way home.
4: So I'm executive assistant. Dinner is not acceptable for the family. When you travel, it is just for you. You're not feeding your family. That's just not right.
0: So you go through expense reports pretty regularly. Is there anything that ever comes across your desk that raises your eyebrows?
4: A lot of times it's alcohol. If you have three or four drinks and there's not like three or four people, that's a little suspect.
1: Let's say I'm on a business trip and I need some dry cleaning done. The suit that I need to wear needs to get cleaned up. Am I allowed to send that in? And let's say I've got some other clothes that I just brought from home that need to be cleaned. Is the company responsible for cleaning all the clothes that I brought with me, even if I'm not using them on a business trip?
0: Oh my gosh. What if you get a haircut while you're out of town? You need that for your...
4: No. You can only do dry cleaning, except instance, if you're global, like if you go out of the country, or if you're an extended stay, like if you're there for 2 weeks or for a month.
0: Friend of mine told me that somebody went away on business last minute, bought a suit while they were out of town, needed a suit for a meeting, bought a full $1,000 suit for their meeting. Expensed that.
3: Oh, really?
1: Cost of doing business.
4: Well, I guess, you know, depending on your company, too.
0: Cynthia and Jasper.
5: I've been married to a man 42 years of his traveling, and it really is disappointing to hear some of your callers say as soon as they land, the trip is over. Absolutely not. If it's 5 o'clock at night and they're traveling to get home, why would they miss dinner? That's still an expense. That's a meal.
0: It depends on what you're doing. You know, if you're a high-level, multi-million-dollar earner for the company, then absolutely. Stop by Antico. Buy 5 pizzas.
1: Really? So my status depends on whether I should be treated as a human?
0: Wait, the guy we were talking about originally sounds like a lackey who doesn't keep control of his... Gosh. He didn't sound like he...
1: He still deserves a burrito.
3: Right, so as long as you're a million-dollar biller, you can get your burrito?
0: Depending on how much money you make for the company, absolutely. Depends on what you can spend.
1: Wow.
0: And Drex, listening to you be like, who would want to work for these companies? And why would they make such a big deal out of this? Remember, the same rules apply with the Internal Revenue Service. And I have a feeling one day people are just going to be coming through the skylights of your house, which I know there are plenty of skylights.
1: Plenty of those, yep.
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3: Right. 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Well, the internet is roasting one superstar after another massive betting loss. Tell you who it was and how much they're out now coming up in Info to Go.
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1: Yeah, how about starting the week off right? 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
0: Get 3 right? 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You could lose to Kara, still get 3 right, win tickets to see Melissa Etheridge at Chastain Park on August 7th. 404-741-0985.
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0: 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More showers and thunderstorms this afternoon and evening with a high of 82. It's 71 now in Midtown. Braves beat the Cardinals 4-3 yesterday. They're going to be off. It's the All-Star break. That's tomorrow night. Next World Cup will be France and Spain Tuesday, and then England and Argentina Wednesday at 3. It's down to the final 4.
1: Wow.
0: And we got one of the games here in town.
1: That's so cool.
0: What else is going on, Kara?
3: If you've ever lost $20 on a game and just couldn't get over it, imagine watching $1 million disappear in just 69 seconds. I'll tell you who this happened to in just a second. But last week, Meta, the parent company of Facebook and Instagram, quietly rolled out a new feature called Muse Image AI Model, which would allow anybody to create AI-generated images based on public Instagram accounts by simply mentioning their handle in the prompts. So you could go into the prompt, put at KDoublicious, and be able to take any of my Instagram photos and create AI imagery out of it, sometimes even AI videos. And they obviously didn't think this out very well, because once people found out what this actually could do, they revolted. And Meta has now since decided to remove this feature and admit that they missed the mark.
1: So, have pictures of your son on there.
3: My son, exactly.
1: Any random stranger could take that, create an AI image, and whoa.
3: Yes. And then, there's some very nefarious things that could happen with children's photos or just even your adult photos.
0: Friday, we were scrambling to try to figure out how to shut that off because you could shut it off. And I feel like I do that at least once a month with something Meta owns.
3: Yeah. So, be careful. I would suggest going into your Instagram account, go to settings and scroll down to sharing and reuse and see what you are allowing people to do with your photos. You can share reels and stuff like that. That's fine, but you don't want anybody being able to download your photos and use them for their own purposes.
0: I don't even allow Meta to have access to all of my photos.
1: Right.
0: A lot of people have it set up. I have to go in. If I want to post a photo, I go in and grab that one photo.
1: Mm-hmm.
0: Mainly because there might be some tasteful artistic nudes on there.
3: Nobody wants to see that. Now, have you guys heard about the Drake curse?
1: Mm-mm.
3: For a long time, fans have said that whenever Drake publicly backs an athlete or a team, they somehow end up losing in dramatic fashion. And that curse struck again this weekend, and now Drake's out $1 million. So he was backing Conor McGregor's big comeback in the UFC fight on Saturday night, and it took only 69 seconds for Conor to fall to Max Holloway after some kind of weird freak leg injury. And now Drake is out $1 million. So he has bet publicly 86 times. And of those 86 times, he has only won 32. So good idea. Drake bets on something.
1: Yeah.
3: Do the exact opposite.
0: I always say, if you're with me at the casino and I put one chip on red, you can go ahead and bet your life savings on black. It's a guaranteed win. And that actually is in life, too. If I rent a U-Haul, definitely rent a rider. You're going to have some sort of customer service issue with U-Haul.
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0: Can you tell me SpongeBob's best friend? Is it A, Carlton, B, Patrick, or C, Water? The answer when we play Are You Smarter Than Kara coming up at 6:35. You know it's Water.
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1: 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Hey, Jennifer.
2: Hi.
1: Can you kick our pop culture princess out of the studio?
2: Kara, I need you to get out.
3: I'm gone, Jennifer. Good luck.
2: Sorry.
1: Kara's going to step out. We're going to ask you 5 trivia questions and bring her back in here. We'll ask her the same questions. If you can answer more right than Kara, she'll have to pay you $100 of her own money. Are you ready?
2: I am ready.
1: Question 1. Disney's live-action remake of Moana is being called a flop after a disappointing opening weekend. What is Moana's primary mode of transportation?
2: A boat.
1: Question 2. How often do you replace your toilet brush is the latest online debate. What direction does a toilet flush, clockwise or counterclockwise?
2: Counterclockwise.

0: Number three, the Wimbledon tennis tournament wrapped up yesterday in London. Competitors playing in Wimbledon are only allowed to wear what color on the court?
1: White.
0: Number four, Tom Kenny, who's best known as the voice of SpongeBob SquarePants, turned 64 today. Who's SpongeBob's best friend?
1: Squidward.
0: And number five, 30% of people think they could convert a penalty kick against a World Cup goalie. Can you name one of the four remaining World Cup teams?
1: No. Maybe USA, but I don't know the name of the team.
0: Oh, we wish. Bringing Kara back in.
2: All right, Jennifer just slipped up one question there.
0: Really?
2: Yeah, I think she got number four, right?
0: No.
2: She did not? Okay.
0: No.
2: All right, she got three right.
0: Sorry. All right. Kara, back in.
1: She got me
0: for the
1: excited.
0: Same questions. Okay. Is everything okay over there?
2: Did you
0: fall asleep?
2: I didn't know if that was his middle name or not. I don't know.
0: Oh, gosh. All right. We'll work on it when we get there. Number one, what is Moana's primary mode of transportation?
3: A boat?
2: That's what Jennifer said, 1-1.
0: It's a pontoon of sorts.
2: Sure.
0: Number two, what direction does a toilet flush, clockwise or counterclockwise?
3: Counterclockwise?
2: All right, that's what Jennifer said, 2-2.
0: Did you research the answers?
2: Yeah, I when I Googled it, it said
0: counterclockwise would be this way. When you flush a toilet, does it go this way? No.
2: Yeah.
0: It goes this way. We got to go flush the toilet.
3: We're going to have to go flush it.
2: Yeah.
0: Number three, competitors playing at Wimbledon are only allowed to wear what color on the court?
3: White.
2: That is for sure the answer. So Jennifer said 3-3.
0: Number four, who's SpongeBob's best friend?
3: Patrick Starr.
2: Patrick. So Jennifer said Squidward. Now, who's that guy? Who's Squidward?
0: Squidward, I think, is a villain.
2: Oh, all right. So it's 4-3, Kara.
0: I'm also not the person that writes these questions. This is the confusing part. Number five, can you name one of four remaining World Cup teams?
3: England.
2: Yeah, Argentina, France, and Spain. Jennifer missed that one. All right, clean sweep this morning, 5-3. Jennifer, you're smarter than Kara.
1: I still think I am, but...
2: All right, Kara, new record, 2,639 wins, 75 losses.
3: Sorry, Jennifer.
1: It's okay. I still love you guys.
0: In the United States, it depends on the toilet's design. So that question, nobody got it. Everybody got it right. I've never been more confused before. You could have Googled this. It would have taken you 3 seconds. 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

0: 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This is like me with a wine list. I'm pretty sure that's how you say it. And two tickets to Marietta's Theater in the Square production of Annie the Musical. Oh, the sun will come out tomorrow.
1: Dinner and a show? Yeah, I like it.
0: Yeah. Bottom dollar. So that's coming up around 7:15, Tad, Drex, and Kara show on B98.5.
2: 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And here's what they'll be talking about.
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4: Between Cascade and ML King and those right two lanes. On 20 eastbound before the Thornton Road exit, a tractor trailer went off the road into the ditch. 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
1: 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Showers, thunderstorms this afternoon and early evening with a high of 82, 71 in Ellenwood. Braves beat the Cardinals 4-3. They're off for the All-Star break. That game will be played Tuesday night. Next World Cup will be France and Spain Tuesday and then England and Argentina on Wednesday, and both games, I think, at 3 o'clock.
2: So traffic's going to be real fun downtown.
1: Yeah. This is going on, Kara.
3: This parenting habit absolutely refuses to disappear, and the numbers are shocking. I'll tell you what younger moms and dads are admitting to doing to their kids in just a second, but this is something we've all wanted to do at one time or another. Stick our heads out of the sunroof of the car while it's moving.
2: For sure.
3: And while it seems to be an innocent thing, when Britney Spears does it, it makes national news for whatever reason.
2: Because she's not a child.
1: You say she's got a child.
2: No, I mean, that's a child move to like stick your head.
1: She is a child.
2: She isn't a child.
1: Like, she is a
2: but
1: child.
2: But she is a child, yeah.
1: But she's not a child.
3: Right. I think people need to just leave Britney alone. She was in traffic. She stuck her head out the sunroof to see what was going on. She wasn't being wild and crazy. And she's actually had to get online to defend herself and say, nothing is as it seems.
1: She wasn't driving with her feet. She was in the passenger seat.
3: Right.
1: Compared to the other things that she's done, this is nothing.
3: Exactly.
2: Yeah.
3: I feel like people are just waiting for her to slip up. Any little thing is enough to just throw her under the bus and to keep this whole thing like Britney's crazy.
1: Like, we should be praising her for getting a driver.
3: Yes.
1: We've been waiting for that to happen for years. Okay. Her and Justin Timberlake and anybody who's ever been pulled over for DUI, get a driver. Please. You're rich. Yeah. You can afford it.
2: Tiger.
1: Yeah, Tiger Woods, exactly. Like, yeah. And if you really need to drive drunk, go to a racetrack and drive drunk at the racetrack.
2: By yourself.
1: A closed course.
3: By yourself.
1: Yeah.
3: So switching some gears here.
1: Okay. Kara with the dad jokes.
3: Did you guys spank your kids, or were you spanked as a child?
1: I was threatened with a spanking, but would never spank my kids. There's no need for it.
2: I've spanked, and then I think I've only had to spank every two or three times, and then after that, the fear of it alone.
3: So most of us vowed to never spank our kids, especially if we were spanked as children. But a huge amount of millennial and Gen Z parents admit to full force spanking their kids and believe that it's actually necessary to raise a child properly these days.
1: I'm assuming that these are young parents who don't understand that you can do it without spanking.
3: Mm.
1: Drex.
2: Yeah.
1: When you spanked your daughter three times, did you do it in anger?
2: No, I mean, it was a spare the rod, spoil the child kind of thing. No.
3: Yeah.
2: But all children need to be disciplined differently. Even I'll bet parents that have two or three kids, one probably doesn't need to be spanked. The other absolutely needs. You know, there are some kids that just need to be spanked.
3: 100%. Yeah. My youngest brother was the same way. Yeah. He was one of those kids that you tell him not to do something and he would stare you right in the eye and do exactly what you told him not to do.
1: I've actually gone the opposite way, where I've joked about spanking my kids so often that if I were to spank them, they would laugh.
2: Right.
1: So. Plus, I just don't have much force in these hands.
0: There's more of Tad, Drex, and Kara coming up.
4: Oh, yes.
0: And here's what they'll be talking about.
1: Allison is afraid to confess to her husband that while he was thinking that she was helping him get a new job, she was actually sabotaging that opportunity.
3: Why?
1: Listen, all y'all. It's sabotage on Forgive and Forget, 3.5 minutes away.
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4: I continue to expect the delays with the overnight road work running late for us here on 285 northbound between Cascade and ML King. Right two lanes blocked with this project that's been going on for at least over a month now. 20 eastbound just before you get to Thornton Road. Tractor trailer off in a ditch. Just a little bit of slowing just because of rubbernecking. 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
0: Allison, you are a little nervous to admit to your husband, Drew, that you've been sabotaging his work search.
3: I know. I got involved, and I don't think that he knows exactly how much.
0: How have you been trying to help him?
3: He has been looking for a new job, and he found this company that he was really excited about that he applied to, and I happen to know the hiring manager. He's one of my oldest friends. I went to high school with him.
0: Oh, wow.
3: So Drew knew that there was a connection when he was doing his research, and he hoped that it would help.
0: But
3: I didn't exactly vouch for him.
4: But why? This is your husband.
5: Yeah.
4: You don't like
5: him.
0: Oh, you're
5: got
0: saying
5: him
0: is like,
5: in?
0: I can confirm employment.
3: I just don't think that now is the right time for him to change jobs. We have a lot going on right now at home. The new job would add stress to everything that we have. And I don't really think that he'd actually be a great fit at that company.
4: Oh, so you're worried about what, your reputation?
3: Not my reputation. Just if he's not a good fit there, it's going to be bad for him. It's going to be bad for the company. Okay. We're just going to be right back where we started.
0: Well, it's not like he's out of work. So he has a job right now. He was just looking for this opportunity. So
3: exactly.
4: Does he know that you didn't help him?
3: He hasn't directly asked me, but he's starting to connect the dots. And I really feel terrible hiding things from him. He just doesn't deserve that.
0: So you need our help doing this. You can't do this on your own.
3: Thank you.
4: She's yeah.
0: We'll get his number and call him next, all right, Allison?
3: Thank you, guys. I appreciate it.
0: All right, that'll be in 3 minutes, B98.5.

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0: Tad, Drex, and Kara are here to help you ask for forgiveness. Forgive and Forget is on B98.5.
2: Allison was just telling us that her husband was interested in changing jobs, and actually she knows the hiring manager at one job that he was interested in, so he thought she would vouch for him. Mm-hmm. She admits she didn't really vouch for him. They've got a lot going on at home, and she doesn't want him changing jobs. Mm. So in a way, she sort of sabotaged things. Just waiting for Drew to pick up so we can help Allison ask him to forgive her for all of this.
3: Hello?
2: Hey, Drew. Tad, Drex, and Kara calling from B98.5. How are you?
3: I'm doing all right. What's going on?
2: We have your wife, Allison, on the phone for a feature we do every morning called Forgive and Forget. She had something to tell you about this job that you applied to where she knows the hiring manager.
3: Oh, yeah.
4: So I need to be honest with you. I am part of the reason that you didn't get that job.
3: I figured.
4: I'm so, so sorry.
2: You say you figured, and Allison told us earlier that she thought that you were connecting the dots. Mm-hmm.
3: The fact that I'm not getting it tells me she didn't do her part.
5: Allison, you mentioned earlier, like, things, you have a lot of things going on at home, and that was part of your reason for not wanting your husband to change jobs. What's happening?
4: Well, I'm pregnant, and I just think that a new baby and a new job at the same time would really be too much.
3: Mm. That's not why you did it.
4: Yes, it is.
3: It's not. You're jealous.
5: What would she be jealous of? You getting a new job?
3: The paternity leave. The new company gives new parents 6 months of leave. Allison only gets 8 weeks at her job. She couldn't handle me getting more time than her.
4: You were using me to trick my friend to get 6 months off of work. You were using me to trick him to get 6 months of vacation.
2: Yeah, you can't start a job and immediately go on paternity leave. Like,
6: Drew,
2: that's
6: doesn't work like that.
3: Women do that all the time. Why can't men?
6: Because we are pushing a human out of our bodies, and you guys got the fun part.
2: And women can't do this because if she's pregnant and she shows up for a job interview, it's obvious that she's with child. I never even thought of this scheme, Drex.
5: That is a problem, too, where, like, if a woman is pregnant in a job interview, it's sad, but it will happen.
6: Absolutely.
5: People be like, oh, we're not hiring that person. So maybe Drew's like, hey, we got to game the system. I like this, Drew.
3: That's not why I was doing it, all right? I really wanted this job.
4: I'm not using my friend so that you could get 6 months vacation. I'm the one having the baby.
3: It's not vacation. I would be taking care of our newborn child.
4: And your mother's not going to be around to help and do everything?
5: Oh, boy. We're bringing the mother-in-law into this.
2: Well,
5: it's time for
2: listen,
5: us to go.
2: This feature's called Forgive and Forget. She was calling to ask for your forgiveness for sabotaging the job. You didn't get the job, so this is really kind of a moot point.
3: I mean, that's how I feel. I'm pretty upset.
4: Can you understand where I'm coming from?
3: No, I don't.
0: Here's what's coming up next with Tad, Drex, and Kara.
2: Yikes. All right, moving on. Mm-hmm. Where did Taylor and Travis get married? Was it A, Rhode Island, B, New York City, or C, in the Sherwood Forest as they rode his and her unicorns over a magical rainbow?
5: I like that one.
2: The answer when we play Are You Smarter Than Kara?
5: We'd love for you to be our contestant. Get more right than Kara, and you'll win $100 of her money.
2: Three right will get you those tickets to Annie at Marietta Square Theater, and also dinner at Cia de Toro.
5: Nice.
2: 404-741-0985.
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0: 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Atlanta weather.
2: Mostly cloudy Monday in your forecast. Widespread showers and storms this afternoon. Some locally heavy downpours, a high of 83. Overnight, scattered showers and storms continue. We'll drop back to 72. 82 for your Tuesday afternoon with showers and storms likely again. I'm Channel 2 Action News meteorologist Brian Monahan on B98.5.
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0: $1 of our own money. Are you ready?
1: Let's do it.
0: Question one, England and Argentina are going to face off at Atlanta Stadium Wednesday with a trip to the championship game on the line. What does the rest of the world call soccer?
1: Football?
0: Number two, country music star Megan Maroney has dropped her own fragrance line. True or false, Megan is a UGA grad.
1: Oh.
0: Number three, officials revealed Taylor Swift paid $160,000 for police and permits alone in connection with her wedding. Where did she and Travis get married?
1: Madison Square Garden.
0: Number four, the Michael Jackson biopic has pulled in $1 billion in global earnings. What album was the song Billie Jean featured on?
1: Oh, I have no idea. Thriller?
0: Number five, Drake lost $1 million on a UFC bet over the weekend. In his song God's Plan, Drake says he only loves two things. What are they?
1: Oh, I have no idea. Oh, gosh, no.
0: Bringing Kara back in. I know one of those answers is not Kendrick Lamar.
2: No, for sure.
1: No.
2: Kaysen did okay this morning. We'll see what happens.
0: Kara back in studio, ready for the same questions.
3: I'm ready.
0: Number one, what does the rest of the world call soccer?
3: Football.
2: That's what Kaysen said, 1-1.
0: Number two, true or false, Megan Maroney is a UGA grad.
3: True.
2: It is true. Kaysen said it was false. 2-1.
1: Dang it.
0: Number three, where did Taylor Swift and Travis get married?
3: Madison Square Garden.
2: Kaysen got it. 3-2.
0: Number four, what album was the song Billie Jean featured on?
3: Thriller.
2: Good guess, Kaysen. 4-3.
0: Number five, in his song God's Plan, Drake said he only loves two things. What are they?
3: His bed and his mama.
4: I only love my bed and my mom. I'm sorry.
0: Love it.
2: All right. Final score this one. A great game. 5-3. Kaysen and Houston. Smarter than Kara?
1: No.
2: Kara, new record. 2,640 wins. 75 losses.
3: Sorry, Kaysen.
1: Oh, thank you.
0: No cash, but you do get a $100 gift card to Marietta's Cia de Toro. And two tickets to Marietta's Theater in the Squares production of Annie the Musical running July 17th through August 2nd.
1: Awesome. Thank you so much.
0: We play twice every weekday, 6:35 and 7:35. 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
3: Yeah.
0: We'll give you 60 seconds on the clock, 10 questions, get them all right. 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
5: Here's what's coming up next with Tad, Drex, and Kara.
0: We like to start the week off on the right foot with what? Rips.
2: Yeah.
0: Like, okay, Monday, it doesn't rip. But the little tiny things in the world that bring us such great joy, including something to do with breakfast, a lot of times ends up in the trash because there just doesn't seem to be an answer.
2: Okay.
0: I know this is sounding very heady, very brainy, very... I don't even know the word I'm looking
2: cerebral?
0: For.
2: Cerebral?
0: Transcendental or something.
2: Oh.
0: I don't know. We'll tell you what that is coming up next, 6 minutes away.

0: 98.5, 90s 2K, and today, if you see him around Conyers, understand why he looks a little sad. He just broke up with his girlfriend slash baby mama, Aww. Teddy Swims. I know. Now we got to go to Great Clips and cheer them up.
1: Right.
0: His aunt's...
1: girlfriend, I believe. Wife. Yeah.
0: Yeah, she cuts our hair. So weird. 6 degrees of Drex, isn't it?
1: You go there too.
2: Recently?
1: Oh no, I went to the sport clips from my house. I know.
3: Cheating.
0: Teddy Swims.
1: Yeah, I know.
0: Oh, wow. All right.
4: Dude. You know what just actually ripped? Rips. Dude.
0: All right. Small things, big joy. It's Monday. Mm. What rips? It's Jennifer and Roswell.
5: What rips is when you peel a hard-boiled egg and the shell comes off in two giant pieces. Like, oh. No craters.
0: Oh,
5: no,
0: yeah.
5: Sadness.
3: What is the secret to that happening?
0: I'll tell you what the secret is, but even the secret doesn't work. You boil the eggs and you do your thing. The secret is plunging it into a freezing vat of cold water. So get a bowl full of ice and water, and that's where the eggs go. And apparently that shocks the plasma away from the rest of the egg, and you're able to go for a nice peel.
3: What about the vinegar trick? Does that work? You're supposed to put like a little bit of vinegar in the boiling water, and that's supposed to help the shell come off easily?
0: Well, I'm not Gordon Ramsay. I've also seen you bang one end of the egg against the countertop, and then you roll it so it really crackles. You kind of like put some pressure on it.
3: Yeah.
0: But I think you end up with egg salad that way.
3: I was going to say, and then again, I'm picking those little tiny pieces of shell out of
1: it. Or you could just go to McDonald's and get an Egg McMuffin. I mean, it's so much work.
0: Well, that's your answer.
1: Yeah.
0: Should we stay on breakfast?
1: Sure.
0: Nicole?
6: I think what rips is the waitress at my local restaurant bringing me all the dipping sauces before I ask her for them.
0: I think what rips is that you just called a server at a restaurant your waitress, like it's 1950.
3: Oh, gosh.
6: What did she call herself? Like, one time I went in there, I asked for them for my fries, and like the next time I came in, she literally just brought them all out with my order already. It was very sweet.
0: What you're saying is your server has a great memory.
6: Exactly.
0: Drex, you must experience this at Jason's Deli, right? You walk through the door, they're like, here's your ice cream cup.
1: Oh, yeah, they know right away. They don't give me a cup. They give me a mug. They know that I take advantage of the free ice cream.
3: We have a server at the Waffle House that we love. Her name's Miss Joanna, and she has been taking care of my husband and my child since he was born. And we walk in there, and she knows exactly. Bring Riker a thing of pickles. Bring me a sweet tea. Get Ryan a Coca-Cola. They're sitting at the table as we walk in.
0: You go to Waffle House for lunch?
3: Yeah.
1: Oh, we go to Waffle House for dinner once a week. Yeah, our server Stan the Man, he knows what's up.
3: Right?
0: Do you get breakfast for dinner or you get actual, like,
1: it's called Brinner, first of all?
0: I've never even looked at that side of the menu. Do you order breakfast at dinner time or do you order dinner at dinner time? Like at Waffle House?
1: You order breakfast. Yeah, it's Waffle House.
0: You don't get, they have regular food, right?
3: Yeah, they have like a lunch and dinner menu. But
1: why would you go to Waffle House and get dinner? I don't know. That doesn't make any sense.
0: Well, that's why I was asking, because you were talking about going to Waffle House for dinner. I'm like, who does that? I also never eat breakfast at dinner time.
3: You never do breakfast for dinner?
0: Breakfast has its time, and it is before noon.
1: No, it's from 6 a.m. to 10 p.m.
3: Yes, thank you.
0: You want to tell us what rips? 404-741-0985, or leave a quick message. 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
1: What rips is 36 blonde women in their early 20s.
3: Excuse me?
1: It's not what you think it is, okay?
3: Sure.
1: It's not what you think
0: it
1: is.
0: It's a lot weirder and a lot more uncomfortable. We'll hear that coming up next.
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3: When I can laugh before I have to walk into the office, I'm driving to work, and there's this car in front of me with a license plate frame that says, "I gotta go, Julia. We got cows."
0: what is that from?
4: From Twister.
0: That's what I thought when you said, yeah.
1: We've got cows!
5: So what rips is the license plate, or what rips is a movie reference that just hits you the right way?
0: Hits you the right way and nobody else gets.
3: There we go. It made me laugh.
6: I gotta go, Julia. We got cows.
0: I've seen Twister. How do you even hear that? It's like the least significant.
5: Right.
0: Listen, every lid has its pot,
4: that's right?
0: Right. Or every pot. Anyway.
5: Sure.
0: Drex.
5: Yeah, what rips is 36 hard body to a mid-22-year-old women.
4: Dude, you're going to get yourself into trouble.
5: All right, listen. The DCC, the Dallas Cowboy Cheerleader Show on Netflix, show rips.
0: And you should not be allowed to watch that.
5: It is captivating. The way that they humanize all these women and tell the stories, listen, it is phenomenal. We just sit there, me, my daughter, and my wife, we just sit there and watch this show. I'm not going to spoil anything, but like the last episode was so emotional, and they're sharing the journey of all these women. And then they drop, like the last episode, they're you know, it's very emotional right towards the end. And they drop this song from the Chicks.
7: Cowboy, take me away.
5: Oh, come on.
4: You lost me.
0: What rips is the fact that you just said a moment ago that you're watching a show with scantily clad babes, yeah, young girls, and you said the way they humanize them is if attractive people are not human.
5: For sure. Well, and I'm starting to like sniffle, right? I'm trying to hide it in the corner. I look over, my wife and daughter are sobbing uncontrollably. We have a connection to little Reese Pieces. Oh, she's my girl.
0: Okay. At least your wife is on, but until now, when she's right, listening to the radio, hearing, oh, he's not getting what I'm getting from the show. But
5: they're family members now. It's different.
0: We were
5: it's
0: close.
5: Not sexual.
0: Who's family members? The girls or your family?
5: Everybody.
0: Your
5: family. We're one big family.
0: Lauren in Hogansville.
8: So I realized this weekend I keep cutting all the crust off my kids' peanut butter and jelly sandwiches.
4: Oh, yeah.
8: And I thought, you know what? I'm going to save them, and I'm going to see if I can make some salad croutons. Y'all, they are the best salad croutons I've ever had.
0: Do the crusts have a little bit of peanut butter and jelly residue on them when you start, or are you doing that ahead of time?
8: I couldn't taste that. I was so entranced by the buttery garlic taste of them that I was just blown away.
5: So how does it work, though? Do you just sit there and let them dehydrate, or what?
8: I just put them in a Ziploc bag until I had enough to make it worth turning my oven on. And then I just brushed them with a little bit of butter and sprinkled them with the garlic salt that has parsley in it.
0: Oh, yeah, you did.
8: And then I stuck them in the oven for like 2 minutes.
0: I told you about the pasta salad last week. Croutons are another one. It's like, what can we put in salad that's not all that healthy? I love it. We were talking earlier this morning about Britney Spears over the weekend. Everybody's making a big to-do about the fact that she wasn't even driving, but she stuck her head out the mm-hmm. top of the sunroof.
4: Mm-hmm.
0: Well, Damien in Lawrenceville has one that when Britney hears about this, she's going to put it on her bucket list. I have no doubt about it. Next, what rips on B98.5?

0: Little things that bring us big joy. It's what rips, Kara.
1: What really rips is when you're out and you're absolutely starving and you know going to the vending machine is a bad idea because you're going to pay a ridiculous amount of money for a very small amount of food.
0: Mm-hmm.
1: But you put your money in there and you push your code and not one, but two baggies drop down, baby. Then I got one for my kid and I got one for me and everybody's happy for about 5 minutes.
0: Yeah, it's a BOGO at the vending machine and it's their fault.
1: Yeah.
2: Well, I mean, will you go as far as to like you go in wanting one thing, but you see that there is a bag that hasn't fallen and you know like, well, shoot, if I get that one, I get two.
1: Yes, I will choose that one.
0: And you're like, I wasn't really hungry for the good and plenties, but
2: hey, two's better than one.
0: You're on the edge right now. Think of the savings.
2: That truly is the, what, like bird in a hand?
1: Yeah.
2: Yeah, right?
0: What rips, Callan?
3: You know what I think rips is when you stick your hand out the window of your car when you're driving and you just catch that perfect air. It's kind of like your hand is flying. You're like, you become, you know, Maverick and Top Gun.
0: Are you 10 years old? Because the last time I did that, I was 10.
3: It doesn't matter how old you are. That is the feeling.
2: We're all aerospace engineers inside of our hearts, Hack.
0: That's good for you for doing this as an adult. Like, maybe I'll try it, but as an adult, I'm more concerned that I'm going to catch a bug or get stung with something.
2: You're never like, flaps down, flaps down.
0: Damien in Lawrenceville, what rips?
4: When you have a lot of stuff to bring in from your car and you don't think you can do it all in one trip, but you just barely manage, that rips.
0: Oh my gosh, that doesn't ever happen. It's always one too many things. You end up dropping something in the middle of the street.
1: I will end up with bruises on my arms from where the bags are so heavy and they're digging into my skin and I'm trying to run them through the garage.
0: Oh, you're a grocery bag?
1: Yes.
0: Like I'm only making one trip. I have $300 worth of groceries here.
1: I have $600 worth of groceries and I will do whatever I have to do to make it in one trip.
2: My wife has a listing right now. Have you ever heard of the Costco door? This house has a Costco door. It's a door in your garage. You open it and it opens into the pantry.
0: Now we need to carve another door into the car and hook it to a conveyor belt.
1: Yes.
5: There's more of Tadrex and Kara coming up, and here's what they'll be talking about.
1: If you have yourself a public Instagram account, this is going to make you check your settings immediately. 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
1: 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More showers and thunderstorms this afternoon and early evening. High of 82. 71 in Lawrenceville. Braves beat the Cardinals 4-3. They're off for the All-Star break tomorrow night. Next World Cup game will be France and Spain Tuesday, then England and Argentina Wednesday at 3 o'clock. Else going on, Kara?
2: If you've ever lost $20 on a game and just couldn't get over it, imagine watching $1 million disappear in just 69 seconds. I'll tell you who this happened to in just a second. But last week, Meta, the parent company of Facebook and Instagram, quietly rolled out a new feature called Muse Image AI Model, which would allow anybody to create AI-generated images based on public Instagram accounts by simply mentioning their handle in the prompts. So you could go into the prompt, put at K-Doublicious and be able to take any of my Instagram photos and create AI imagery out of it, sometimes even AI videos. They obviously didn't think this out very well because once people found out what this actually could do, they revolted. Meta has now since decided to remove this feature and admit that they missed the mark.
3: So, have pictures of your son on there.
2: My son, exactly.
3: Any random stranger could take that, an AI image, and whoa.
2: Yes. And then, there's some very nefarious things that could happen with children's photos or just even your adult photos.
1: Friday, we were scrambling to try to figure out how to shut that off because you could shut it off. And that's, I feel like I do that at least once a month with something Meta owns.
2: Yeah. So just to be careful, I would suggest going into your Instagram account, go to settings and scroll down to sharing and reuse and see what you are allowing people to do with your photos. You can share reels and stuff like that, that's fine, but you don't want anybody being able to download your photos and use them for their own purposes.
1: I don't even allow Meta to have access to all of my photos.
3: Right.
1: A lot of people have it set up. I have to go in. If I want to post a photo, I go in and grab that one photo, mainly because there might be some tasteful artistic nudes on there.
2: Nobody wants to see that. Now, have you guys heard about the Drake curse? For a long time, fans have said that whenever Drake publicly backs an athlete or a team, they somehow end up losing in dramatic fashion. And that curse struck again this weekend, and now Drake's out $1 million. So he was backing Conor McGregor's big comeback in the UFC fight on Saturday night, and it took only 69 seconds for Conor to fall to Max Holloway after some kind of weird freak leg injury. And now Drake is out $1 million. So he has bet publicly 86 times. And of those 86 times, he has only won 32. So good idea. Drake bets on something.
3: Yeah.
2: Do the
3: yeah.
2: exact opposite.
1: I always say, if you're with me at the casino and I put one chip on red, you can go ahead and bet your life savings on black. It's a guaranteed win. And that actually is in life, too. If I rent a U-Haul, definitely rent a rider. You're going to have some sort of customer service issue with U-Haul.
0: Here's more of Tad, Drex, and Kara coming up.
4: Oh, yes.
0: And here's what they'll be talking about.
1: What's the name of the rooster in Moana? Is it A, Chicken Little, B, Hey Hey, or C, Foghorn? I say Foghorn Leghorn.
5: That's a joke, boy. You missed it. Went right past you. You got to keep on your toes.
3: Yeah, we got 10 questions. Answer them all right in 60 seconds. You win a grand.
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6: Good morning. Crashes going on 285 northbound, just before you get to Memorial Drive. Also on 20 eastbound, just before Riverside Parkway and the West Freeway on the right shoulder. 20 westbound at Hill Street, we have a crash reported. And road work still sitting in the right two lanes, 285 north between Cascade and ML King. 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
22: 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Atlanta
23: weather. A mostly cloudy Monday in your forecast. Widespread showers and storms this afternoon. Some locally heavy downpours, a high of 83. Overnight, scattered showers and storms continue. We'll drop back to 72. 82 for your Tuesday afternoon with showers and storms likely again. I'm Channel 2 Action News meteorologist Brian Monahan on B98.5.
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0: It's Tad, Drex, and Kara's $1,000 Minute.
1: Teresa in Monroe, good morning.
2: Good morning.
1: How are we feeling here? Are you psyched? Are you ready to get after it?
2: Sure. Yeah. Oh, loving it. Sure.
1: Win $1,000 and maybe you can march in there and give your notice. I don't know how much you make a year,
2: absolutely,
1: but...
2: Absolutely, right?
3: But I'll be back next Wednesday.
1: Drex is going to ask the questions. Kara's going to keep track of the time, what you get right and wrong. You need to answer 10 questions in a minute correctly to win $1,000. If you need to skip, you can. We'll come back if there's time at the end. But once we have your answer, that's your final answer. Are you ready?
2: I am ready.
1: Set and go.
3: Which travels faster, light or sound?
2: Light.
3: What popular TV show featured the main characters Samantha, Carrie, Charlotte, and Cynthia?
2: I'm sorry, I missed the first part of the question.
3: What popular TV show featured the main characters Samantha, Carrie, Charlotte, and Cynthia?
2: Pass.
3: The restaurant has 175 normal chairs and 20 chairs for babies. How many chairs does the restaurant have in total?
2: 195.
3: What is the main ingredient in a traditional French quiche?
2: Egg.
3: Name one of the countries still alive in the World Cup soccer tournament.
2: England.
3: Spell the word successful.
2: S-U-C-C-E-S-S-F-U-L.
3: What's the name of the rooster in Moana?
2: Hey, hey.
3: Which holds more liquid?
1: And time. Save that question for tomorrow, Kat.

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1: Here's what's coming up next with Tad, Drex, and Kara.
0: Ken needs forgiveness and help getting his job back after a client trip got out of control. We'll find out how out of control he's talking, because I've been on some of these client trips. I know what out of control is, but we'll talk to him in less than 3 minutes on B98.5.

0: You goofed. And now you need forgiveness.
1: I'm sorry.
0: Tad, Drex, and Kara are going to help you ask for it. Forgive and Forget is on B98.5.
2: Ken, you need forgiveness from your boss. What's her name? Lucy?
3: Yeah.
2: How did your work trip get out of control? I want to know about that.
3: I'm in sales. I had a client who ran up this huge alcohol bill, and that's just part of doing business.
2: How much money did you spend?
3: The alcohol bill was $2,500 for the client.
4: $2,500.
5: Oh, I understand the cost of doing business, but how in the world do you get a $2,500 bill?
4: Well, if you're at like a club or a fancy bar, they always increase the price of a bottle of wine or champagne.
3: The client just kept ordering these expensive bottles of wine, and what am I supposed to do? Say no? I mean, you know, I want to get the order.
2: Well, you say you got fired over this.
3: Yeah.
2: I would sue them. I traveled on my own time, went away from my family, entertained our clients who ordered all this booze, and now I'm out of a job. It's unfair.
3: I mean, I have a pregnant wife at home.
5: Jeez.
2: That's what I'm talking about.
5: Mm. Company policy is company policy. If you weren't authorized to spend that kind of money.
3: Nobody told me I wasn't authorized.
5: So what do we do? Do we call Lucy and say, you're sorry you did that?
3: I just need my job back. My wife is due in a few months here, and I'm not going to have health insurance.
2: Oh, my gosh. This is terrible.
5: Does your wife know you got let go? Because that is not something, Kara, I'd imagine a pregnant woman would want to
4: find out. Oh, heck no.
3: No. She doesn't know yet. I'm just trying to fix this situation, and that's why I need your help.
2: All right, Ken, give us a couple of minutes. We'll get your old boss on the phone and try to talk some sense into her, okay?
3: Thank you.
2: We will talk to her next on the Tad, Drex, and Kara Show.

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2: Just talking to Ken, went out of town on a work trip. Client ended up running a $2,500 bar tab. When he brought his expense report to his boss, she fired him on the spot. Oh, he's got a pregnant wife due in a couple of months, no health insurance, needs forgiveness, and his job back. Ken, she won't know you're on the line when we talk to her.
3: Okay.
4: Hello?
2: Good morning, Lucy. This is Tad, Drex, and Kara calling from B98.5. How are you?
4: I'm doing well. What's going on?
2: We are calling on behalf of an employee named Ken, who has a pregnant wife due in a couple of months and got fired because of something that was completely out of his control.
4: He chose to violate policy.
2: How is a client ordering a bunch of booze violation of policy? He was supposed to be entertaining this person.
4: Oh,
2: or these people. No. I'm hoping it's these people.
4: Well, yeah, no, the $2,500 in booze was absolutely not something I wanted to see on an expense report. But that's not why he was fired. He was fired for something he did once he got home.
5: So you're not upset about the expense report?
4: Well, I'm not thrilled, but no, that's not why he got fired.
5: And I'm curious, too, has the client signed the deal? Maybe that would help?
4: Not yet. Oh. And he's not returning my phone calls yet either. Oh, so I'm not entirely sure what Ken did on this trip besides bankroll a very expensive weekend.
2: Oh, boy. It'd be a good time to bring Ken on. He's on the line with us. Ken, what is she talking about? Tell us about your expensive weekend.
4: Do you not remember the trip to...
3: Yeah, I had lunch at the airport after I landed.
4: Ken, when you return home, once you land the plane, your travel is over. We've talked about this multiple times.
2: This is not the first time, Lucy?
4: This is about the sixth time, and it's one thing when you're traveling and you're in a layover and that's the option, but the plane has landed in your hometown. You're off the clock with me. I'm not footing your dinner.
2: Right. Wheels down at Hartsfield. You get off that plane. Business trip over.
5: Is that what we're arguing about?
2: I mean,
5: I'm trying to understand
2: this.
5: Parking,
2: yes.
3: I mean, it's like 20 bucks.
5: Ted, do you agree with Lucy that if you go on a work trip, you come back, you land, the minute you get off the plane, the company's no longer responsible for any of your travel or meals or anything like that?
2: The trip is over when the tires touch the ground.
3: I mean, but we're talking about 25 bucks.
5: So you don't, but hold on, Ted, I'm trying to understand. You don't think that the company, if you're traveling, that even if you get in at noon on a Thursday, you land, you don't think that the company's responsible to pay for your lunch?
2: You've talked about it multiple times and he's still doing it.
3: I was hungry.
4: Well, pack a granola bar or hit a drive-thru on your way home. It's not my problem.
2: Ken, I was feeling bad for you, and I still do, actually, in many ways, because it stinks that you lost your job.
3: I'll never do it again, okay? I promise.
4: Just like you promised me the last four times. Good luck.
2: Lucy, this is a feature, as I told you, called Forgive and Forget. Ken was hoping to get your forgiveness, maybe get his job back. He does have a pregnant wife at home, no health insurance.
4: Well, unfortunately, he should have made better choices. That's not my responsibility to bear.
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6: Heavy delays continuing for you right now up from Langford Parkway on 285 northbound because of the construction between Cascade and ML King. The right two lanes are still blocked, and this has mainly been overnight work, but they're trying to catch up from the weather and all the other activities. This is a kind of a long, extended project. 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
1: This parenting habit absolutely refuses to disappear, and the numbers are shocking. I'll tell you what younger moms and dads are admitting to doing to their kids in just a second, but this is something we've all wanted to do at one time or another. Stick our heads out of the sunroof of the car while it's moving.
2: For sure.
1: And while it seems to be an innocent thing, when Britney Spears does it, it makes national news for whatever reason.
3: Because she's not a child.
4: When you say she's got a child.
3: No, I mean, that's a child move to like stick your head.
4: She is a child.
3: She isn't a child.
4: Like, she is a child.
3: But she is a child, yeah.
4: But she's not a child.
1: Right. I think people need to just leave Britney alone. She was in traffic. She stuck her head out the sunroof to see what was going on. She wasn't being wild and crazy. And she's actually had to get online to defend herself and say, nothing is as it seems.
4: She wasn't driving with her feet. She was in the passenger seat.
1: Right.
4: Compared to the other things that she's done, this is nothing.
1: Exactly. Yeah. I feel like people are just waiting for her to slip up. Any little thing is enough to just throw her under the bus and to keep this whole thing like Britney's crazy.
4: Like, we should be praising her for getting a driver.
1: Yes.
4: We've been waiting for that to happen for years. Okay. Her and Justin Timberlake and anybody who's ever been pulled over for DUI, get a driver. Please. You're rich. Yeah. You can afford it.
3: Tiger.
4: Yeah, Tiger Woods, exactly. Like, yeah. And if you really need to drive drunk, go to a racetrack and drive drunk at the racetrack.
3: By yourself.
4: A closed course. Yeah.
1: So switching some gears here.
4: Okay. Kara with the dad jokes.
1: Did you guys spank your kids, or were you spanked as a child?
4: I was threatened with a spanking, but would never spank my kids. There's no need for it.
3: I was spanked, and then I think I've only had to spank every two or three times, and then after that, the fear of it alone.
1: So most of us vowed to never spank our kids, especially if we were spanked as children. But a huge amount of millennial and Gen Z parents admit to full force spanking their kids and believe that it's actually necessary to raise a child properly these days.
4: I'm assuming that these are young parents who don't understand that you can do it without spanking. Drex.
3: Yeah.
4: When you spanked your daughter three times, did you do it in anger?
3: No. I mean, it was a spare the rod, spoil the child kind of thing. No.
1: Yeah.
3: But all children need to be disciplined differently. Even I'll bet parents that have two or three kids, one probably doesn't need to be spanked. The other absolutely. You know, there are some kids that just need to be spanked.
1: 100%. Yeah. My youngest brother was the same way. Yeah. He was one of those kids that you tell him not to do something and he would look, stare you right in the eye and do exactly what you told him not to do.
4: I've actually gone the opposite way where I've joked about spanking my kids so often that if I were to spank them, they would laugh. Right. So. Plus, I just don't have much force in these hands.
0: Tadrix and Kara are still conversing.

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1: Oh.
0: You feel sad for him until you hear that Imagine Dragons have been working on a new album. 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
1: Jennifer in Roswell. Hey, Jennifer.
2: Hi.
1: Can you kick our pop culture princess out of the studio?
2: Kara, I need you to get out.
3: I'm gone, Jennifer. Good luck.
2: Sorry.
1: Kara's going to step out. We're going to ask you 5 trivia questions and bring her back in here. We'll ask her the same questions. If you can answer more right than Kara, she'll have to pay you $100 of her own money. Are you ready?
2: I am ready.
1: Question 1. Disney's live-action remake of Moana is being called a flop after a disappointing opening weekend. What is Moana's primary mode of transportation?
2: A boat.
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1: Number 3. The Wimbledon tennis tournament wrapped up yesterday in London. Competitors playing in Wimbledon are only allowed to wear what color on the court?
2: White.
1: Number 4, Tom Kenny, who's best known as the voice of SpongeBob SquarePants, turned 64 today. Who's SpongeBob's best friend?
2: Squidward.
1: And number 5, 30% of people think they could convert a penalty kick against a World Cup goalie.

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1: Court.
2: White.
3: That is for sure the answer. So Jennifer said 3-3.
1: Number 4. Who's SpongeBob's best friend?
2: Patrick Starr.
3: Patrick. So Jennifer said Squidward. Now, who's that guy? Who's Squidward?
1: Squidward, I think, is a villain.
3: Oh, all right. So it's 4-3, Kara.
1: I'm also not the person that writes these questions. This is the confusing part. Number 5, can you name one of 4 remaining World Cup teams?
2: England.
3: Yeah, Argentina, France, and Spain. Jennifer missed that one. All right, clean sweep this morning, 5-3. Jennifer, are you smarter than Kara?
4: I still think I am, but...
2: Sorry, Jennifer.
4: It's okay. I still love you guys.
1: In the United States, it depends on the toilet's design. So that question, nobody got it. Everybody got it right. I've never been more confused before. You could have Googled this. It would have taken you 3 seconds. Even the public shaming does not help. I've been doing this for years.
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Pitbull on B98.5, 90s 2K, and today he just broke a Guinness World Record. You'll never guess what it's for. 22,000 bald-capped fans at his show in London. I didn't even know that was a world record. It's Abby Jessen on B98.5.

90s 2K, and today I'm Abby Justin. Well, it may be our last World Cup game in Atlanta this Wednesday, but at least it's going to be huge. I think it's the biggest one yet. Welcome back to the England and Argentina fans. We're excited to

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98.5. This is going to be an amazing show. OAR, Gavin DeGraw, and Lisa Loeb are coming to town. I have a pair of tickets. Just be caller 25 when you hear the song Last Friday Night play right here.

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1: Damond in Atlanta, what are you up to this dreary Monday?
2: I'm out working, moving around, making deliveries. 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
1: Oh, well, stay safe as the rain picks up. 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
1: 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I have a pair of tickets for you to see OAR, Gavin DeGraw, and Lisa Loeb Saturday, August 1st at Chastain.
2: Ooh, we're going to rock that one. Yes.
1: Yes, they all three put on a great show. I literally saw all three artists at the Brookhaven Cherry Blossom Festival a couple years ago, so pretty awesome. 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
16: Brought to you by ShoeMate, the official air conditioning of summer. From Channel 2's chief meteorologist Brad Nitz. It's going to be a rainy week, but that's at least cooling things down. Rain and storms this afternoon, 81 the high. We're dropping down to 71 tonight. More rain tomorrow, 81. Right now, it's 77 in Peachtree City.
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And today I'm Abby Jessen. I love that Tad Drex and Kara posted a video about Kara being an Android user, which I don't like the green text either, but it's funny. 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

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And today I'm Abby Jessen. Thank you so much to Fur Kids and Shoemate for partnering with us for the B98.5 Pet of the Month. July's pet, so cute. Grandpa the Cat, you gotta check him out.

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K2K and today B98.5, I'm Abby Jessen. Okay, to everybody who was worried about her shutting down the streets, she did apparently pay more than $160,000 to the city of New York for that wedding permit. It's Taylor Swift. I had a

98.5, 90s 2K. And today I'm Abby Jessen. Make sure you're back tomorrow morning, 6:25, when you play Are You Smarter Than Kara? We have your tickets to see Melissa Etheridge. If you get three questions right on B98.5.

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16: What an atmosphere tonight. 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Down here, two fans side by side, both holding a Heineken. 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The chant begins. 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Perfect sync. Corner coming in. They lean forward together and goal! Arms up. They cheers. Wait, wait. That's a hug. That's a hug. Let's check the replay. Yes, two strangers at kickoff. 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
23: Brought to you by ShoeMate, the official air conditioning of summer. From Channel 2's chief meteorologist, Brad Nitz. Rainy this week, 82 the high. We're dropping down to 71 tonight. Tomorrow, staying a little bit cooler, which is nice, 81. Right now, it's 78 in Hiram.

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Okay, it is as good as everybody says it was. I read Theo of Golden, the book, this weekend. It's so good. And Golden is based on Savannah, I'm pretty sure. It's B98.5, 90s, 2K, and Today.

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Right now, DJ O, pronounced Joe. Joe Keery from Stranger Things is actually leading the pack. He was opening for Tame Impala this weekend at State Farm Arena.

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That was Joe, spelled D-J-O, Joe Keery. You know him as Steve Harrington from Stranger Things, but he was at State Farm Arena this weekend opening up for Tame Impala. 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
9: 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From Channel 2's chief meteorologist Brad Nitz. Rainy this week, but that's keeping things cool. High of only 81 today. We're dropping down to 71 tonight. Tomorrow, 81 again. Right now, we're almost to our high. We're at 80.

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And today I'm Abby Jessen, was talking to my friends over the weekend. I think we should bring back this eyeliner. You know, like 10 rings around your eyes.

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I thought that song worked on a day like today. Definitely have the umbrella ready. It's B98.5, 90s 2K. And today I'm Abby Jessen with Alex Morin.

of Gary Martin Hayes and Associates to send you to see Benson Boone. 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
22: 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Instead of pop-up showers, we're getting all-day rain today, switching it up a little bit. Rain today is keeping things cool, though, so that's good. 81 thunderstorms for the rest of the day. We're dropping down to 71 tonight, tomorrow 81. Right now, it's 80 in Canton.

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1: Ladies up in here tonight. 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

Kansas State, Speed 98.5. I heard all the Erling Haaland hype over the past couple of days. Finally got to see him in action on Saturday. My gosh, you were not wrong. So much fun to watch, and too bad Norway is out, because he would have been a lot of fun to have around Atlanta the next couple of days.

0: 98.5 90s, 2K today. I'm Chris Santori. Now, there's one thing they don't tell you is that if you drink coffee every day and one day you don't, oh my gosh. It's like a totally different world. I'm going to take a test later tonight. They're like, don't drink coffee for 24 hours. At first, I'm like, I'll just reschedule this. I'll do it some other time. I'm like, no, I got to do it. I got to, you know, make sure everything's good and everything's right. So I'll suck it up and do it. And I have, and I don't know, man. I feel like I'm in a totally different world today. Everything's in slow motion. Probably a good thing. Will I do it again? Probably not.
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2: Watching a crash through a work zone, getting by the theme park as we kick things off. We have a center lane block, 20 westbound, Fulton Industrial Boulevard, exit 49. Brake lights already taken inside the perimeter. Looking for new trouble, 25 south, the outer loop at South Cobb Drive, exit 15. And a crash off to the shoulder in Marietta, 75 north Bennett Highway 5. 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
0: Winter. 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Cloudy, we get some light rain right now, but it looks like it's going to be a stormy afternoon. Thunderstorms on the way will last through the evening and into tonight. Tomorrow, rainy through the day. Chance for afternoon thunderstorms. High 82 tomorrow. Right now, we're at 76.

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Justin Bieber, along with Shakira, Madonna, BTS, going to be performing at the World Cup Final halftime show on Sunday. 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

0: 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Today, I'm Chris Santori. We're always getting you to the best concerts, including OAR. Three Decades Tour with special guests Gavin DeGraw and Lisa Loeb. That's going to be a fun show. And it's on a Saturday night, August 1st, at Novus Bank Amphitheater at Chastain Park. And all this week, Abby's got your chance to win tickets. Just be listening. She'll tell you when to call to win your tickets.
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Commercial free ride at 4 on B98.5. Finally starting to see some pictures of Taylor and Travis's wedding. Still no details on the wedding band. We're going to have to wait on that. That's what everybody wants to see, though.

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We've got the 90s, 2K, and today for that. It's B98.5's commercial-free ride at 4.

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How's the castle built off people you pretend to care about? Just what you wanted. 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I see the parties and diamonds sometimes when I close my eyes. 6 months of torture you sold to some forbidden paradise. I loved you truly.

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Netflix has greenlit and they've started casting for a Monopoly reality series. Oh yeah, I want to be the car with the top hats. 12 people will compete in a life-size Monopoly Town Square. 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

0: 90s Toucan. Today I'm Chris Santori, and Americans definitely have World Cup fever. I just saw this. 30% of Americans believe that they could score a goal on a World Cup goalie. The ones that have been training pretty much their entire lives to stop soccer balls, 3 out of 10 of us believe we could get one by them. I tried to kick a soccer ball in the hallway. More on the soccer ball coming up after 5 o'clock today. But I tried to kick the soccer ball into my office today. I almost rolled my ankle. I was almost on my way to urgent care before the show today because I can't kick a soccer ball. So I don't think we could do it. I think that number is too high. Maybe one or two could get one through, but 30% of us could do it? No, not even close.
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2: Lanes with this crash in Fairburn, 85 northbound at Sonoya Road. In a right lane, block 20 westbound at McKay Jr. Drive, exit 53. 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I'm Andrew Sika with B98.5 Traffic.
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0: B98.5, 90s Toucan. Today, I'm Chris Santori. So with all the World Cup activity going on the last couple of weeks, we've been trying to make some fun videos for social media. And I like to have props. I like to, you know, bring what I have that I can use to use in these videos. So the other day, I'm leaving for work, and I grabbed a soccer ball out of the garage. Well, it's been sitting there for a couple years and really hasn't moved. Brought it into work, put it in my office. This was Wednesday. Have not done anything with it until today. Finally got around to doing something with the soccer ball. You can check that out on B98.5 Instagram at B985FM. But yesterday, my oldest son comes up to me and asks me, he's like, hey, have you seen the soccer ball? Me and my buddy want to go play some soccer. And I'm like, you know what? I tucked it into work the other day. It's in my office. Going to use it for videos. And he's like, oh, really? And this is when I dropped it on. A little payback. I said, hey, do you remember a couple weeks ago when I was on the golf course and my putter was in your car and I couldn't play? He's like, oh, yeah. A little sad face on my set. And I looked at him and I said, I know how you feel right now. I think that hit him. Got the payback. He was a little upset, mumbling under his breath, but he won't borrow my putter again, that's for sure.
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2: Got a crash downtown, still blocking that right lane. Hero and police on scene at the Jane Cam 20 westbound MLK Jr. Drive, exit 53. We have two right lanes blocked on the west side perimeter. Roadwork still active, 285 north, the interloop leaving Cascade Road towards MLK Jr. Drive. And a crash heading the other direction, 285 south at Hollowell Parkway. 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
0: Brought to you by Shoemate, the official air conditioning of summer, from Channel 2's chief meteorologist Brad Nitz. We're going to mix of sun and clouds to wrap up the afternoon and get into the evening. Still have a chance for some scattered thunderstorms through tonight. Tomorrow, rain through the day. Chance for afternoon storms, high 86

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0: 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Today, I'm Chris Santori. Benson Boone not coming to Atlanta on his latest tour, but he is going to be in Birmingham, Alabama at the Legacy Arena. And we got to get you. We got your chance to win tickets to the show. 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
1: From the Kensington Mall, one call, that's all, traffic center.
2: In the crash downtown, still taking out that right lane. This is 7585 north at Peachtree Pine Street. We're seeing the back door taking you all the way to Langford Parkway. Right lane's blocked on the west side perimeter, longstanding road work, 285 north, the inner loop, leaving Cascade Run up towards MLK Jr. Drive. And speaking of MLK, the crash on I-20 is cleared. All lanes back open, heading westbound, just outside exit 53. 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Play the new third Powerball drawing today. I'm Andrew Sika with B98.5 Traffic.
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MLB All-Star Game tomorrow night in Philly. Five Braves made the team, and tonight is the Home Run Derby. Going to be a little different this year. You'll see it on Netflix. 8 o'clock tonight. It sounds like it's going to be a little wacky, but fun to watch. Coming up, 6 o'clock, the three songs you want to hear. 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

90s 2K, and today it's B98.5. I did not have not eating salad on my 2026 bingo card, because you know what can happen if you do. Wow. It is wild. Now, all my friends that don't eat healthy trying to convince me that hot dogs are healthy, I'm almost ready to believe them.

0: 8.5 90s 2K. And today I'm Chris Santori. Just seems like there are so many soccer stories right now. If you watch Ted Lasso, you may remember Danny Rojas. Remember him? Football is life. Well, the actor who plays him, Christo Fernandez, made his pro soccer debut over the weekend, playing for the El Paso Locomotive. He was subbed in the 79th minute and managed to get his first yellow card minutes later by running into the goalie. I don't think that's how you do it, but still, pretty cool. Guy from Ted Lasso playing pro soccer.
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Today, he is back. German soccer fan Freddie. Remember him? All the rage a few weeks ago. Well, he deactivated his ex account because it was getting too toxic. Well, he has reactivated it because he realized there are more good people.

0: 98.5 90s Toucan today. I'm Chris Santori. 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
2: Worst of the brake lights look to be on the west side perimeter, 285 North, the Interloop Roadwork in the right lanes from Cascade Road to MOK Junior Drive. Heading southbound, we have a crash block in the center lane, 285 South, right outside I-20, that's exit 10. In trouble in Sandy Springs, we have a crash block in the right lane of the Forder northbound ramp, getting onto 285, that's exit 4. 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
32: 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From Channel 2's Chief Meteorologist Brad Nitz, 80% chance of rain tomorrow. We have an overnight low of 71. Temperatures rising to 81. Rain in the forecast all week.

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Maddie's 2K, and today it's Chloe. So I love Disney, one of my favorite places. And if you love Walt Disney World, maybe you've got a trip coming up with the family. I did see at Magic Kingdom one of the most iconic rides there, Space Mountain. They are

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